0: why are you here?
1: They might have thought that I was a little crazy.

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1: 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I mean, do I go for myself or the mask?
0: If I tell you, you promise to leave my office right now? All right. Mr. Ipkiss, go as yourself and as the mask. Because they are both one and the same beautiful person.

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There's a brain. 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It can be seen driving a forklift. Its habitat. Easy larva. The flatworm has deep.

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1: Attention,
0: attention, attention, attention, attention, attention, attention, attention, attention, attention, attention, attention, attention, attention, attention, attention, attention, attention, attention, attention, attention, attention, attention, attention, attention, attention, attention, attention, attention, attention, attention, attention, attention, attention, attention, attention, attention, attention, attention, attention, attention, attention, attention, attention, attention, attention, attention, attention, attention, attention, attention, attention, attention, attention, attention, attention, attention, attention, attention, attention, attention, attention, attention, attention, attention, attention, attention, attention, attention, attention, attention, attention, attention, attention, attention, attention, attention, attention, attention, attention, attention, attention, attention, attention, attention, attention, attention, attention, attention, attention, attention, attention, attention, attention, attention, attention, attention, attention, attention, attention, attention, attention, attention, attention, attention, attention, attention, attention, attention, attention, attention, attention, attention, attention, attention, attention, attention, attention, attention, attention, attention, attention, attention, attention,

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0: 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My flip-flops is by Gucci. Hat and socks is by Gucci. I wrap my Range Rover red and white. It's the same color Supreme. You see my necklace disco. Now you can't find no exotic like this though.
1: Kaolin.

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Where is your pride? Where is your pride?